Dan Marino passing to Hootie and the Blowfish. It's a fumble. They do not go all the way.

0: It's gonna be about 2 minutes, so come on, do what you gotta do.
1: 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I need a wristband.
0: Hang on to that wine, all right?
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So that's what you do. You know, that's it. That's the whole video.

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Thank you. Don't mention it. Nice crowd, eh? Right. Last tune. Let's try us the studio, okay? Thank you, then, gentlemen. Well, it's our last song now. Thank you very much for coming. We're going to try. This is a tune called Sussudio.

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It's meeting the man of my dreams and then meeting his beautiful wife. And isn't it ironic? 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

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That's better. I could use another one of those.

0: the universe. Our mission is to monitor extraterrestrial activity on Earth. We are your best, last, and only line of defense. We work in secret. We exist in shadow.
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0: Oh, didn't you forget something? And don't forget the trash.

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I hope you had a wonderful flight with Bobo.

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1: Yeah,
0: I remember it.
1: I memorized it.
2: Hey, this is Scotto. Deep is on tonight, so leave your name and number, and I'll get back to you. 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
0: Hi, Scotto. It's Kelly. Listen,
3: Scotto, dude, man, this is Chris. 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
1: Well, I sat back and thought about the things we used to do. It really meant a lot to me. You mean a lot to me.
0: I really mean that much to you?
1: Girl, you know it's true.